I said, well, I'll tell you a secret one of these days. I said, it's come to me a long time ago when I was 4 years old. Whether you take my advice and what I'm seeing about you, and the box next, it's within yourself. You accept your own character. Express yourself.

stand the rain. 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Staircase in a crack Philly. Little titties in a fat kitty. Big pants and some stuffed shoes. Pop a bow, blues

a flight. 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You niggas tripping, destroying the game. All on you lightweight lame, you lightweight weenie. I'm just keeping it real. I'm a Frisco

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I'ma try and do the best I can in my life. Cause this is my life. Decisions enter my life. Salut, c'est Calamine. Vous écoutez Ici Musique Hip Hop. Take.

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Throw some of that Dreamville money at these, bruh. They got dreams too. They got to do too. They got dreams too, bruh. Y'all Dreamville. Hey, next time you see that J. Cole, bruh, you tell that the same thing, man. I f with y'all. Bro, why that J. Cole got all this money? 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Come on, bro. Let me get your charger, bro. Let me get my 10% and I get it back to you, bro. 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
1: Salut, c'est Calamine. 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
3: 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Ciao! Ass so boogie and titties on perfect face like a kitty, you know when a bitch worth it. Cinnamon honey with the lips on a verdict. You talk a little bit too much, lurking. Swerve that Saturday night with the permit. I got big plans, you know when a bitch working. You know when a bitch working, working, working, working, working. Don't know what to order cause they don't know what I'm serving. Don't know what to look for, didn't know they were searching. Bad brown bitches and we come with a sterling. Today on the track and I

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my heart would realize that our romance, honey child, it's through.

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